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It's Jaded on 106.7 The Bull. 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
1: And today, the final day of the cash contest. Listen, I want to thank y'all for playing along. I know it can be frustrating to put effort in and you don't win. Now you know how my favorite football team is. Minnesota Vikings. Just saying. It's our year, though. Okay. So if you played along, want to thank you. We appreciate it so much. Obviously, we were talking Monday, Tate. We're sending people to Vegas, iHeartRadio Music Festival. So switch gears because the winning continues, just in a different way. Plus, you still get $1,000.
2: Yeah, true.
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1: That we're sending you to Vegas starting Monday. Good luck. Ain't nothing.

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1: And we love leading the way with new country music first. 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
2: 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This one's called Jaded, though. 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
1: 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It's presented by our buddies at Capital One. Sin City is calling. We're going to throw Lainey Wilson up on that stage. Another night, you'll see Kenny Chesney and a whole lot more. 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
1: Hey, we're heading into the weekend, but what your favorite artist been up to these days? 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

Man, it is late at night, early morning Saturday. What has got you up at this hour? 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

0: Ann Hudson coming in with the latest Nashville updates. And what do you have for us today?
1: You know, Granger, I love me some baby news. And one of our favorite country music singers announced they're having a third baby. I got the story coming up in your Nashville news next.

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8: Welcome to Saturday, everybody. I'm your host, Granger Smith. Hour number two starts right now. Hey, if you're still up right now or if you're up early, I'm just glad to have you. Either way, I've got this question. What did you do as a kid that you got away with? Think about that and call me. 866-607-8383. Interesting conversation for the show. I've also got this Earl Bibbles Jr. country boy character. He's got a dumb criminal story to share with us. All this here at hour number two with a bunch of good country music. Let's go.

0: 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It's After Midnight on 106.7 The Bull.
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1: Hey, Granger. It's Amy from Colorado Springs, Colorado. I'm on my way to work this morning as a nurse. I have a busy 12-hour shift ahead of me. Hope everyone has a great day. Thank you for everything you do.
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Jason Aldean. 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
1: Okay, you ready to dive into some history today? One president announced he was resigning. You know who that was? 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

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Thanks so much for being a part of the After Midnight family.

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It's Granger Smith. Thanks for staying up with After Midnight on Colorado's new country, 106.7 The Bull. 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
1: Hey, Granger Smith, this is Jeremy Doan from Candler, North Carolina in Asheville. I am up this early headed to work for Empire Distributors to deliver beer and wine for the grocery stores. I like listening to you every morning when I go to work. Have a good one.
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0: Hey, it's Granger Smith, and you're spending the night with country's biggest stars. It's After Midnight on 106.7 The Bull. Ann Hudson is with us. She's got stories about her favorite stars in Nashville. What you got, Ann?
1: 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Think about that for a minute. And Darius Rucker had the perfect person there to help him celebrate. 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
7: Weekend third shifters, thank you for keeping things running. Welcome to Saturday, the best day of the week, right? I'm Granger Smith, your host of After Midnight. I've got this question. What is your hometown famous for? Think about that and call me. 866-607-8383. I've also got Earl Nibbles Jr. Got a dumb criminal story to share with us and a whole bunch of good country music. That sun's getting ready to hit the horizon all over the country. I'm glad you're with me. It's After Midnight. Keep it right here.

High City. It's Granger Smith. Thanks for staying up with After Midnight on Colorado's new country, 106.7 The Bull. So what's your hometown famous for? We'll talk about this in two songs. Call me 866-607-8383.

0: Thanks so much for staying up with us. 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
2: I'm Dunlap, Tennessee. 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
3: 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Hey, Granger Smith, this is James from Granby, Alabama. My hometown is famous for watermelons. We're the watermelon capital of Alabama, and we have a watermelon festival every year. Our neighbor in town is home to Jimmy Buffett.
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I really appreciate you waking up and starting Saturday with me here on After Midnight. I'm your host, Granger Smith. What has got you up so early on a Saturday? Call me, 866-607-8383.

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1: 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I appreciate you listening here late on a Friday, early on a Saturday. Where do you have After Midnight turned up tonight? My number's 866-607-8383. 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
1: It's Jeff in Kentucky. Hope you have a great day, Granger. Thanks for the music and the talk. Have a blessed day.
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0: 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Ann Hudson is with us. She's got stories about her favorite stars in Nashville. What you got, Ann?
1: Yes, one of country music's biggest sing-along songs just crossed 1 billion streams. Think about that for a minute. And Darius Rucker had the perfect person there to help him celebrate. I'll explain coming up in your Nashville News next.

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2: Thanks for listening. If you are a cigar fan, Luke Bryan is on the cover of the latest issue of Cigar Aficionado. From 2011, here's Luke Bryan, Country Girl, Shake It For Me. You know you got

Jelly Roll hands up at number 22 here on the countdown. We have guests in studio, Lauren, Elena, and Chase Matthew. We will talk to them coming up after this song. That's Kane Brown and Lauren, Elena here on the Country Top 30.

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3: We're back at it talking about Ella Langley. She recently shared a book passage from Rebecca Simon that said, "The beauty of forgiving yourself is not that the past disappears, but that it no longer defines the woman you are becoming. If I was a woman, I'd really identify." At number 17, here's Ella Langley, Choosing Texas, a former number one here on the Country Top 30. Just

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1: All right, we got a request now from Frank listening in Roanoke, Virginia. He wants to hear Russell Dickerson, Love You Like I Used To. So here you go, Frank. 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
0: Snot rocketed?
1: Yes.
0: All over?
1: Yes.
0: The kitchen counter?
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Lainey Wilson and Kenny Chesney on the lineup this year, and you could be there. 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

106.7 The Bull is Colorado's new country, getting you into both nights of the Zach Bryan shows next week. Your chance to win on the way here at about 3:30. Now Dan and Shay's new one. This is called Say So.

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All next week, Johnny Wild's going to get you set up for Grizzly Rose. 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

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I have details on that here after 4, 106.7 The Bull. 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

0: There's Ella on 106.7 The Bull, Colorado's new country. My name is Mojo. All next week, we want to send you to Vegas for our iHeartRadio Music Festival presented by Capital One. That's where all the stars come together for a couple of nights, September 18th and 19th. Kenny Chesney, Goo Goo Dolls, Lainey Wilson, Snoop Dogg, Benson Boone, even K-pop group BTS. 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
27: I knew I'd see her around. I'd be at some party. She'd show up and I'd be walking out. Or across some parking lot, hiding behind her sister. I'd look up, she'd be at the red light beside me in that white Maxima with the sticker on the back. I'd act like I didn't see her. We'd play at the same pumps, flip to the same stations, slow down for the same curves, run around with the same crowd. We just needed some time.

while, I guess they were keeping it low-key. But now it's like these county lines closing in on me. 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

All weekend, we are setting you up. Yes, winning this weekend to go to Zach Bryan. Not just one show, but both shows next week. Next chance to win will be coming up about 5:30. 106.7 The Bull. We are Colorado's new country. Here's Al Dean.

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Here's our On the Verge artist, Stella Lefty. This is called Boston. On a train.

Chase Matthews holding it down. That's his latest. 106.7 The Bull, Colorado's new country. We're stoked for him. He just bought his forever land in Tennessee. Can't wait to see what he puts on the land, too. 106.7 The Bull. Here's Ella Langley and Morgan Wallen. Their latest is called I Can't Love You Anymore.

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You'll have a chance to win right after this one from Jason Aldean.

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Blake hitting us in the feels with the new one. It's called Let Him In Anyway. 106.7 The Bull, Colorado's new country. I'm Mojo. We're playing 10 songs in a row. Jordan Davis, Lauren Elena, Chase Matthew on board after Morgan.

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We've got a way for you to see them at Union Peak Festival. VIP status, too. I'll tell you more here after 6. Now it's Lauren Elena, who is excellent at doing the escalator ride behind the counter. You got to check out our socials to get that. Here she is with Chase Matthew on the Bull.

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